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1: Excuse me, we are two, me and my girlfriend. 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No, listen, we are on the list. Oh my god. I tell you, man, I came here every Friday. I'm not gonna pay tonight, all right? Excuse me, may I speak with Mark? He's not here yet? He's not here yet? 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